0: Violin Concerto No. 12, featuring Rachel Podger. That was from La Stravaganza. It's a collection of concertos by Vivaldi. Stravaganza means the eccentricity. A little C major coming up.
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0: Violin Concerto No. 12 featuring Rachel Podger. That was from La Stravaganza. It's a collection of concertos by Vivaldi. Stravaganza means the eccentricity. Violin Concerto No. 12 featuring Rachel Podger. That was from La Stravaganza. It's a collection of concertos by Vivaldi. Stravaganza means the eccentricity. A little C major coming up.
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With authority, the strong finish. Eric Kunzel leading the Cincinnati Pops Orchestra. Estudiantina by Emil Valteufel. At least he did the arrangement. The actual composition was Emil Valteufel. At least he did the arrangement. The actual composition was by Paul Lacombe, French composer. Here's the Nocturne No. 4 by Franz Joseph Haydn.

A work once described as feeble by its composer, Robert Schumann. I think he would change his mind if he were to hear it today. Bruce Livingston played the audition from a Scottish general named Meredith Reed, a descendant of the Lords of Ross. So the general asked Debussy to write a march using a traditional melody associated with the Ross clan. The general got a piece for piano four hands, but it was later orchestrated, and here it is.

moon. But really, the phrase makes tons of sense when you consider how this piece came into being. You see, 20th century Ettore Respighi borrowed something really old. To say that he loved the music of the early Baroque and even before is quite an understatement. Respighi paid tribute to the composers of the distant past by using their tunes to create something both contemporary and timeless. I'm Mindy Rantner. Some ancient airs and dances come your way. Respighi paid tribute to the composers of the distant past by using their tunes to create something both contemporary and timeless. I'm Mindy Rantner. Some ancient airs and dances come your way. From the Keyboard Suite No. 5 by George Frey. From the Keyboard Suite No. 5 by George Frederick Handel, this is the Allemande.

As is sometimes the case with opera, the best known part is one that doesn't have any singing. As is sometimes the case with opera, the best known part is one that doesn't have any sing. We just heard the intermezzo from Pietro Mascagni's Cavalleria Rusticana. Naomi Yerby conducted the Gothenburg Symphony Orchestra. And Sir Simon Rattle is on the podium with the Berlin Philharmonic in a recording of Beethoven's Symphony No. 6, the one called Pastoral. This is the second movement. Beethoven's Symphony No. 6, the one called Pastoral. This is the second movement.